You blocked me on Facebook, and now you're going to die. And now you're going to die.

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Thank you for being with us. Be our true member and visit our beautiful places.

0: kid, and they'll rat on you. The family niggas will rat on you. That's why we gotta be prepared to take whoever out we need to.
1: Ay, chucha. Si llegaste con los calcetines mojados.
2: Tranquilo, en la 92.5 somos la única radio que seca hasta los calcetines mojados y felices.